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2: When I was in fourth grade, I wrote to him and I told him that I played soccer and that my teacher had told me he likes watching soccer. And so part of the letter where he said, many of you enjoy sports. I also enjoy sports and like going out and doing activities for exercise. And as a fourth grader, I was like, oh, that's his reply to my letter. Like that line really made me feel seen.
3: 去年暑假 ，AB 和泰昂争取到奖学金，有机会去中国交流学习。他们迫不及待地展示起自己拍的照片。
2: This is a picture of me at the Great Wall, and I got to climb all the way up. It was a really great experience, and we got to also see the Terracotta Warriors, and we got to go to several colleges and high schools there, and it was a really, really good experience for both of us. I think
4: we 访问了北京、郑州和西安。我的老师推荐我们写信，感谢信，写给习主席。我的信上我画In the middle, I drew a portrait of basically Xi Jinping himself, and then as dragon as it is famous in China, and then the Great Wall of China.
3: 截至目前，犹他州已有超过12万名中文学习者，有98所学校开设中文课程或沉浸项目，是全美中文热度最高的州。
5: It's miraculous to see the students from first grade all the way through 12th, developing a love for the Chinese language and culture, preparing our students with language and cultural understanding. We have a great future ahead of us because these students have a desire to make things work.
3: 有犹他州的教育界人士也设计了一份特别的礼物，一面挂毯。并由犹他州当地挂毯艺术家亲手缝制，在习近平访美前一天被送到中国驻美大使馆。
5: We do speak different languages, but the strength of our values that we share together is that of family and the beauty of the world, working hard and industry. So we share those things as a culture, both China and Utah, and just wanted to express our love and our gratitude.To the people of China.
6: 3年前，习近平访问旧金山时宣布，5年内将邀请50000名美国青少年来华交流学习。到今年5月，这个目标提前2年半完成。这次习近平再次宣布，未来5年将再邀请10万名美国青少年到中国交流学习。从5年5万到5年10万，这一份青春的邀约，也再次体现了中美关系希望在人民，未来在青年。凤凰卫视宋伟杰、王磊，华盛顿特区报道。
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1: I feel it's amazing. It makes me feel so happy. Everything's so vibrant. It makes me just, I just feel so joyous. Yeah. What do you think?
2: Yeah, it's like really exciting. Like it's really colorful, really nice. The show, the drone show was also really nice. Yeah. It was really impressive.
1: And the dance performances are amazing. Yeah. Like I don't think if I actually attended this event, I don't think I would have ever seen this. It's amazing.
3: 其實嗰個規模好大啊，係啊，同埋嗰個造型啊都好靚，同埋個主題都好有意義。佢啱啱好係中秋嘛，同埋可以展示我哋國家嗰個太空探索嗰個成績。中秋一定係睇月亮啊，同埋食月餅啊，做打扮都係好時尚啊咁樣啦，係啊，大家開開心心。
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1: How long are we talking? Probably six months.
2: I'm your professor.
1: From here on out, we're going to do things very, very differently.
3: Are you alright?
1: No.
2: Gerald,
1: there's no need to be facetious.
3: What happened to us, Richard?
1: What happened to us? Listen, you got one shot. Make it yours.
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7: Chinese women's volleyball team is a powerhouse, I have to say. Chinese national team has been always a source of inspiration for generations.
6: 2031年排球世界杯，中国能否迎来主办机会？
7: We decide that China will have a privileged situation of discussing hosting the World Championships in 2031.
6: 专访国际排球联合会主席法比奥·阿泽维多。
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1: Since the first trade ships from New York left the harbor to arrive on the banks of the Pearl River, Americans and Chinese have always exchanged goods, knowledge, customs, and ideas. This has been the foundation of commerce and mutual respect.Between our countries, and together we can continue to build a relationship that promotes prosperity and security for future generations.
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1: When I was in fourth grade, I wrote to him and I told him that I played soccer and that my teacher had told me he likes watching soccer. And so part of the letter where he said, many of you enjoy sports. I also enjoy sports and like going out and doing activities for exercise. And as a fourth grader, I was like, oh, that's his reply to my letter. Like that line really made me feel seen.
2: 去年暑假 ，Abby 和泰昂争取到奖学金，有机会去中国交流学习。他们迫不及待地展示起自己拍的照片。
1: This is a picture of me at the Great Wall, and I got to climb all the way up. It was a really great experience, and we got to also see the Terracotta Warriors, and we got to go to several colleges and high schools there, and it was a really, really good experience for both of us.
2: 截至目前，犹他州已有超过12万名中文学习者，有98所学校开设中文课程或沉浸项目，是全美中文热度最高的州。有犹他州的教育界人士也设计了一份特别的礼物，一面挂毯，并由犹他州当地挂毯艺术家亲手缝制，在习近平访美前一天被送到中国驻美大使馆。
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2: 香港新视点星期日晚上8:30，凤凰卫视资讯台。
3: I'm Jackson Hinkle. We are here in Guizhou, China. We are here to check out some of the programs that have been implemented to reduce poverty. We're going to be taking a look at all of this. We're going to get on the ground and try to find out what's going on because we know that right things are not going on in our home countries in America. We want to fix that. And we start by learning from those who did it best here in China.
0: 中国茅台，静观中国。星期日，凤凰卫视中文台。从跨海合作到在地融合，交织出无限可能，打破旧有认知，细看创新足迹，带你重新认识非洲崭新一面。
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0: 全球布局，全球报道，全球传播。Phoenix Go Global， 凤凰行天下，企业出海首选国际传播平台，中国企业走向世界，国际企业走进中国的可靠伙伴。凤凰行天下，发现新非洲，探索新机遇。凤凰卫视国际传播矩阵，网罗精品内容，解读国际大事，新闻全球覆盖。直击第一现场，捕捉香港新闻，粤语最强联系，融汇精彩，放眼未来。

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1: Chinese women's volleyball team is a powerhouse, I have to say. Chinese national team has been always a source of inspiration for generations.
0: 2031年排球世界杯，中国能否迎来主办机会？
1: We decide that China will have a privileged situation of discussing hosting the World Championships in 2031.
0: 风云对话专访国际排球联合会主席法比奥·阿泽维多。2026年9月，第20届亚运会在日本爱知县名古屋市举行，正在调整阵容的中国排球迎来检验新一代球员的重要赛场。而在赛场之外，中国在世界排坛的角色也正在不断拓展。就在本届亚运会开幕前的夏天，世界排球联赛多站赛事相继落地中国南京、香港、澳门多地。今日风云对话专访国际排球联合会主席法比奥·阿泽维多。
2: Thank you so much, Mr. Azevedo, for taking the time to do the interview. So this year is the start of a new cycle leading up to the 2028 Olympics. So we know every country, has started the preparation, including new members or develop their new tactics. So up until now, which teams do you think has made the most impression, for yourself?
1: Hey, thank you very much, first of all, for having us here. Thank you for having me for this invitation. It's always...A pleasure to speak with the Chinese media. China is for sure one of the longest and more solid partners we have in the world. To your question, the entire world of volleyball is getting better. After a long investment, a huge investment from many national teams, the entire national team ecosystem is getting better. And we're expecting many newcomers.To come and perform towards Los Angeles 2028 Olympic Games.
2: So what about the Chinese women's volleyball team?
1: Chinese women's volleyball team is a powerhouse, I have to say. Chinese national team has been always a source of inspiration for generations. Huh? Three Olympic gold medals since 84 Los Angeles Olympic Games towards 2004 Athens and Rio 2016 Games.Chinese national team is always on the top of the world.
2: In the meantime, Chinese players continue to gain their experience, in overseas leagues. So from Chinese player Zhu Ting to now younger generation, how do you view this rapid growth of the number of Chinese players playing overseas and joining foreign leagues?
1: Very positive, absolutely positive. The way of playing against the best players in the worldis always a great advantage. That's always a great opportunity for them to evolve technically, but equally for them to evolve as a person, for them to evolve as a personal character. So we do see a great opportunity for Chinese players playing abroad, as well as for other athletes around the world to play in China. I think that the both ways are absolutely positive.
2: And you're right about evolving themselves. In your view, what do you think is the most important experience for them to get, from joining foreign leagues? Is this the tactics or is it the cross-culture adaptability?
1: I think both. Because actually playing against the best players in the world, they will acquire new capabilities, but equally, they will see other tactics systems being played in clubs and being played by the other athletes.So it's always a great opportunity, as I said. And if we go back, to history, we're going to see the big powerhouse in the world, multiple time Olympic champions. They were like this. They had their players playing abroad and getting this new experience in big national leagues. So again, that's a very positive move.
0: 谈到中国排球的传承与辉煌，有一个名字始终无法绕过，那就是铁榔头郎平。作为以球员和教练双重身份均站上奥运最高领奖台的传奇人物，他不仅影响了中国几代人，也在国际排坛留下了不可磨灭的印记。国际排联主席如何理解这位中国排球的代表人物以及女排精神？
2: And speaking of training abroad, there's one name I have to mention is Ms. Lam Ping from China. She served both as the coach of U.S. national team and also the China national team. So I'm just wondering, have you ever crossed paths with her and what was your impression of her?
1: Oh, yes. She's a legend. Lam Ping's a legend. She was member of the FIVB Coach Commission, and very recently, she won the Olympic award for lifetime as a coach. So Lam Ping is one of the legends of our sport. As you said, being Olympic champion as a coach, being Olympic champion as a player, and she's a source of inspiration for new generations of athletes and new generations of players. We deeply admire her and understand that she's a great role model in the world.
2: And can you maybe share a story of her with us?
1: I can share you the story of the final of the Olympic Games in 2006 in Rio. That was a remarkable event. I remember that was first time that the FIB, we were launching the entertainment program of the FIB, the sport presentation. We had a full package arena for the entire games in both beach volleyball and volleyball. The venue of Rio 2016 was a historic volleyball venue in the country, and that match specifically was magical. Serbia national team is a very strong team, but China came up, and the way that team performed that day, I will never forget in my life. I remember all of the players playing, performing, and the atmosphere that Lam Ping and those athletes, they create in that venue, and that specific day will be for good in my memory.
2: Very inspiring, the volleyball team's story in China. And we even have a word for it, the spirit of Chinese women's volleyball players. It means determination and devotion, also hardworking. So in general, what was your impression of Chinese women's volleyball players?
1: Always a great impression in exactly what you're saying, sharing the values of discipline, of self-collaboration, of inclusivity, of highly dedication to their objectives. And I really share the spirit of the Chinese national team and everything we do here in the FIB as well. They are not only a great source of inspiration for the Chinese new generations, but equally for generations around the world.
2: Mm. And you said the general level of the volleyball has been rising. So in today's world, while the competition has been more intense, what is your prospect for a Chinese team in the future?
1: Chinese team will be always among the top teams in the world, I have to say. Because of history, because as I told you, because of the commitment of the athletes, they will always be on the top of the world, I believe. But to your point, in terms of the entire ecosystem, listen, we have a program here inside the FIB named Volleyball Empowerment, which is investment from the FIB directly in our members, in our national teams. And our expectation

0: that many teams will come up, many teams will improve their technical level, and don't be surprised to see newcomers performing beautifully in the next years.
1: 一直以来，中国是国际排联全球战略中最核心、最稳固的合作伙伴之一。从中国与国际排联的密集互动到各大顶级赛事，双方战略合作正在不断走向深入。与此同时，中国主办2031年排球世界杯的相关事宜也进入了高级别磋商。中国将在国际排联的未来图景中扮演怎样的角色？
2: So you were here in China last November to attend the national games. You met with a number of Chinese officials. So in your view, how do you see the strategic partnership and also cooperation between FIB and China?
0: Very strong. China, as I told you, is one of the strongest partners of the FIB in the world, solid partners of the FIB in the world. Minister Gao Zidan is a great partner. And this partnership,alongside with the Chinese Volleyball Federation, Chinese Volleyball Association, is absolutely strong. And as we speak, we are discussing a, you know, further long-term partnership between the FIB and China.
2: And we noticed there has been discussions about the possibility that China will be host the 2031 FIB World Championship. Could you tell us what is the discussion like right now?
0: You are very well informed.So the discussions are being very well conducted. Actually, we decide that China will have a privileged situation of discussing hosting the World Championships in 2031 before the FIB launch an official bidding process. And hopefully, very soon, we'll be announcing the World Championships being held in China, across the entire country.Achieving many cities and bringing the best of volleyball in the world to the Chinese fans. This one will be a remarkable event, we believe.
1: 国际排球赛事在中国拥有广泛的观众基础。在中国，一种场地更小、球网更低、球体更轻软的排球运动——气排球，已经吸引了数以百万计的参与者。而气排球在中国的实践，也为国际排联提供了新的角度。
2: And speaking of Chinese viewers, we noticed that last year for the 2025 World Championship in China, there has been a record-breaking viewership, 1.1 billion viewers. Right.So how will the FIB use this momentum to further enhance the fan engagement and also commercialization of volleyball in China?
0: Great. Actually, we broke many records last year, not only in China, but in big countries, volleyball countries in the world. For example, in Poland, Polsat also got the biggest audience ever across all sports during the final of the World Championships last year. So,We have here inside the FIB a strategic vision, what we call FIB Strategic Vision 2032. In this strategic vision, our main KPI is increasing the number of people somehow connect to volleyball, which is currently 800 million people, to 1.6 billion people in the world. That's very ambitious, but it's feasible. We understand it's feasible.There is no other way to make it happen, rather than making our sport more accessible, more understandable, more affordable. And let me be absolutely clear with you. It's impossible to move from 800 to 1.6 without China on board. So China will be fundamental for the FIB to achieve its main goal.
2: So specifically, what is your plan in China to attract those viewers?
0: In China, we are discussing also with the authorities in China. We got absolutely inspired by a new way of playing volleyball in your country named, sorry for my Chinese, Qi Pai Chou. So Qi Pai Chou is basically what we translate for English, air volleyball.
2: Yeah.
0: They play in a smaller court with a lower net, with a bigger, softer, and lighter ball.And this discipline is being played by literally millions of people in China. And we are discussing with both CVA and the Ministry of Sport of China to brand this discipline to become international. So Qi Pai Chou will be

0: one of our tools to make, again, volleyball more accessible, more affordable, more understandable.
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0: ？Chinese women's volleyball team is a powerhouse, I have to say. Chinese national team has been always a source of inspiration for generations.
5: 2031年排球世界杯，中国能否迎来主办机会
0: ？We decide that China will have a privileged situation of discussing. Hosting the World Championships in 2031.
5: 风云对话专访国际排球联合会主席法比奥·阿泽维多。2019年，日本举办了传统赛制下的最后一届排球世界杯。此后，国际排联调整全球赛历，取消了原有的世界杯赛事。 今年3月，国际排联宣布，从2027年起，世界排球锦标赛将正式更名为排球世界杯。从赛事名称到奥运资格分配，国际排联正在重塑顶级赛事体系。而对于各国球队而言，这也意味着争夺世界冠军与奥运入场券的路径也在发生着变化。
6: And next, I want to talk to you about some reforms that the FIB has been promoting in recent years, especially in 2019. You have canceled World Cup. Why?
0: The World Cup at that time was just an Olympic qualification. And there was a big confusion in the international volleyball ecosystem in terms of naming of the events. At that time, we had the World Championships being played every 4 years.
6: Yes.
0: But equally, the World Cup being played every 4 years.
6: Right.
0: But the World Cup was only Olympic qualification, nothing else. And then we had also the World Grand Champions Cup being played every 4 years. And then we had the World League and the World Grand Prix annually. Nobody knew the difference between those competitions. I mentioned to you before, making volleyball more understandable. We want the fans to understand better our sport. So the movement was to cut our own muscles, narrowing down the number of events. We use the expression less is more.
6: But you changed the name back to World Cup from World Championship.
0: Exactly because of that. Exactly because fans, they understand better by research, of course, and consulting our media partners, including CCTV. The fans understand better that the World Cup is the highest event possible. And when we transform the World Cup every 2 years, and we transform the event to be played by 32 teams, and after that, a single elimination

0: round of 16, mm-hmm. eight semifinals and finals, that's a purely a World Cup concept. And that's what we want to promote and communicate better.
1: 世界排球的改革也在球场之内，扩大参赛队伍，让更多国家有机会登上世界大赛舞台，调整二传、联机等判罚标准，减少比赛中断。国际排联希望通过赛制和规则的改变，让比赛更连贯，也更具观赏性。
2: And also one of the points you have mentioned just now that from the round of 16, you have adopted a single elimination format, which will make the match more competitive and add more drama. Yeah. So what is the consideration to that reform?
0: Sport is all about drama. Sport is about drama. And that's the beauty of sport. So we allow 32 teams to come and compete in 8 groups of 4. They play 3 times. And they qualify the first and second to the next round. So out of 32, half of the teams will go home after 3 matches. And then we go for a single elimination. And this one is magical. Basically, we're doing the same as in the Olympic Games. The Olympic Games also, we start with 12 teams. And then we go for a single elimination with 8 and then semifinals and finals. Sport is about drama. And sport is about performance. So this one will be amazing.
2: And is there any specific changes you could tell us in terms of rules?
0: Oh, yeah. Last year, for example, one thing that was very subjective was a double touch on the setting. Many people could not understand when it was a double touch, when it was not a double touch. Many doubts between the athletes as well. They could not understand. Depending on the interpretation of the referees, it would be considered a double touch or not.And then we simplify that together with our coaches commission, together with our athletes commission and rules of the games commission. We said, all right, nobody does a double touch on purpose, number one. Number two, there is no advantage on doing a double touch. If you do a double touch, you'll be less precise and you're going to damage the performance of your own team. So then we said, if there is a double touch in your own court,That's okay. Let's keep playing. And why today we can have a double touch in defense and we cannot have a double touch in setting? So then we said double touch are allowed if it's those double touch are in the same double touch are in the same action, we're going to allow that. And we implemented last year's VNL and the World Championships, and the result was remarkable from athletes, from fans, from media.The feedback was extremely positive, just as one example.
1: 然而相较于足球、篮球等高度商业化的巨型体育项目，排球运动在商业价值开发上仍有很长的路要走。随着专门商业运营实体排球世界的成立，以及针对全球弱势队伍的赋能计划全面铺开，排球运动能否在保持传统魅力的同时释放出巨大的商业潜力呢？
2: And back to the issue of commercialization, because we know compared to football or basketball, the commercialization of volleyball is still lags behind. So what is your plan for FIB to further enhance the global appeal and also the commercial value of volleyball events?
0: We have our own commercial company that was launched 5 years ago named Volleyball World. We really believe that both the premium content and the values of volleyball will attract new and big brands to be partners of volleyball in a very, very short period of time. We have got already good improvement in the last 2 years, but we are expecting much more in the future, mainly fromworldwide partners, worldwide big brands, for them not only to invest money in our sport, they'll be reinvested into back to sport, but equally for them to use their own platforms to promote better volleyball and beach volleyball.
2: Mm-hmm. And how do you see the balance of traditional and the commercial competitions?
0: They are very well balanced, I would say, because commercial competition like the VNL every year,is also serving as Olympic pathway, is also serving as Olympic qualification, is also giving

0: leads to the world ranking. So VNL is both commercial and traditional. The World Championship is the same, both commercial and traditional. And equally, the Olympic Games, there is no better platform to promote our sport in the world rather than the Olympic Games. So we do see a clear balance between commercial communication, marketing, and tradition sport performance.
1: 国际奥委会7月7日宣布临时解除自2023年10月12日起对俄罗斯奥委会实施的暂停资格处罚。面对国际奥委会的指导方针与奥林匹克宪章的倡议，国际排联要如何在原则与包容之间寻找平衡？
0: It's not only on the FIVB to believe that's the time. That's a moment for the Olympic movement to believe, and mainly the IOC. What happened was when the war against between Russia and Ukraine started, and we are deeply concerned the effects of the war, not only in Ukraine, but mainly in Ukraine as we're speaking now, but everywhere in the world, the IOC took a decision for the athletes from Russia and Belarus do not participate in international competitions. And we, as an international Olympic governing body, we followed the IOC recommendation. As soon as the IOC changed their recommendation, we will follow again. We believe in the FIVB that, and according to the Olympic Charter, sport should be a platform for every single athlete in the world, independently of their own passport, to compete in peace. We don't like, as a sport leader, as a global leader, I don't like in any way for an athlete to be banned. I don't believe this one is according to the spirit of sport. We want to have more people playing, not less people playing. So as much as we can guarantee the fundamental rights of the athletes to perform, we'll fight for that.
2: And I remember you have beautifully described volleyball as a sport of togetherness and collaboration. So in today's divided world, how do you think volleyball can promote peace and solidarity across different countries and cultures?
0: Volleyball has the power of bringing people together. Volleyball is a sport that can be played literally 365 days a year on whatever sort of surface, whether it is on grass, on sand, on snow, indoor, outdoor, one by one, two on two, three on three, six on six, nine on nine. We can play boys and girls together. We can play the entire family together. Volleyball is a sport in where you have the right to touch the ball only once and your team can touch the ball only three times. It's all about collaboration. It's all about inclusivity. It's all about self-respect. Everything that the world needs today. The IOC and the United Nations, they have a shared mission, which is making the world better through sport. And we believe that we can contribute to make the world better through volleyball.

0: 少年来华交流学习。有曾经给习近平写信并去过中国交流的美国高中生就表示，非常感谢习近平主席和中国人民的友好，希望能够做中美友谊的使者。
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1: When I was in fourth grade, I wrote to him and I told him that I played soccer and that my teacher had told me he likes watching soccer. And so part of the letter where he said, many of you enjoy sports. I also enjoy sports and like going out and doing activities for exercise. And as a fourth grader, I was like, oh, that's his reply to my letter. Like that line really made me feel seen.
2: 去年暑假 ，Abby 和泰昂争取到奖学金，有机会去中国交流学习。他们迫不及待地展示起自己拍的照片。
1: This is a picture of me at the Great Wall, and I got to climb all the way up. It was a really great experience, and we got to also see the Terracotta Warriors, and we got to go to several colleges and high schools there, and it was a really, really good experience for both of us. I think
3: we 访问了北京、郑州和西安。我的老师推荐我们写信，感谢信，写给习主席。我的信上我画In the middle, I drew a portrait of basically Xi Jinping himself, and then as dragon as it is famous in China, and then the Great Wall of China.
2: 截至目前，犹他州已有超过120,000名中文学习者，有98所学校开设中文课程或沉浸项目，是全美中文热度最高的州。
4: It's miraculous to see the students from first grade all the way through 12th, developing a love for the Chinese language and culture, preparing our students with language and cultural understanding. We have a great future ahead of us because these students have a desire to make things work.
2: 有犹他州的教育界人士也设计了一份特别的礼物，一面挂毯。并由犹他州当地挂毯艺术家亲手缝制，在习近平访美前一天被送到中国驻美大使馆。
4: We do speak different languages, but the strength of our values that we share together is that a family and the beauty of the world, working hard and industry. So we share those things as a culture, both China and Utah, and just wanted to express our love and our gratitude.To the people of China.
5: 3年前，习近平访问旧金山时宣布，5年内将邀请50,000名美国青少年来华交流学习。到今年5月，这个目标提前2年半完成。这次习近平再次宣布，未来5年将再邀请100,000名美国青少年到中国交流学习。从5年50,000到5年100,000，这一份青春的邀约，也再次体现了中美关系希望在人民，未来在青年。凤凰卫视宋伟健、王磊，华盛顿特区报道。
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2: When I was in fourth grade, I wrote to him and I told him that I played soccer and that my teacher had told me he likes watching soccer. And so part of the letter where he said, many of you enjoy sports. I also enjoy sports and like going out and doing activities for exercise. And as a fourth grader, I was like, oh, that's his reply to my letter. Like that line really made me feel seen.
3: 去年暑假 ，Abby 和泰昂争取到奖学金，有机会去中国交流学习。他们迫不及待地展示起自己拍的照片。
2: This is a picture of me at the Great Wall, and I got to climb all the way up. It was a really great experience, and we got to also see the Terracotta Warriors, and we got to go to several colleges and high schools there, and it was a really, really good experience for both of us. I think
4: we 访遍访见了访问了北京、郑州和西安。我的老师推荐我们写信感谢信写给习主席。我的信上我画In the middle I drew a portrait of basically Xi 主席 himself and then as dragon as it is famous in China and then the Great Wall of China。
3: 截至目前，犹他州已有超过120,000名中文学习者，有98所学校开设中文课程或沉浸项目，是全美中文热度最高的州。
5: It's miraculous to see the students from first grade all the way through 12th developing a love for the Chinese language and culture. Preparing our students with language and cultural understanding, we have a great future ahead of us because these students have a desire to make things work.
3: 有犹他州的教育界人士也设计了一份特别的礼物，一面挂毯。并由犹他州当地挂毯艺术家亲手缝制，在习近平访美前一天被送到中国驻美大使馆。
5: We do speak different languages, but the strength of our values that we share together is that a family and the beauty of the world, working hard and industry. So we share those things as a culture, both China and Utah, and just wanted to express our love and our gratitude.To the people of China.
6: 三年前，习近平访问旧金山时宣布，五年内将邀请50,000名美国青少年来华交流学习。到今年五月，这个目标提前2.5年完成。这次，习近平再次宣布，未来五年将再邀请100,000名美国青少年到中国交流学习。从5年50,000到5年100,000，这一份青春的邀约，也再次体现了中美关系希望在人民，未来在青年。凤凰卫视宋伟健、王磊，华盛顿特区报道。
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3: 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Grab it, snatch it up, make it yours.
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7: Chinese women's volleyball team is a powerhouse, I have to say. Chinese national team has been always a source of inspiration for generations.
6: 2031年排球世界杯，中国能否迎来主办机会？
7: We decide that China will have a privileged situation of discussing hosting the World Championships in 2031.
6: 专访国际排球联合会主席法比奥·阿泽维多。
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2: 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Afghan territory continues to be exploited by the TTP, Fitna al-Khawarij, and the BLA, Fitna al-Hindustan. These foreign-funded groups.Operate from sanctuaries inside Afghanistan with the aim of destabilizing Pakistan. All such attacks, including incursions from the territory of Afghanistan, must come to a grinding halt. The Afghan authorities must fulfill their international commitment and take verifiable, decisive action to ensure that Afghan soil is never

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2: When I was in fourth grade, I wrote to him and I told him that I played soccer and that my teacher had told me he likes watching soccer. And so part of the letter where he said, many of you enjoy sports. I also enjoy sports and like going out and doing activities for exercise. And as a fourth grader, I was like, oh, that's his reply to my letter. Like that line really made me feel seen.
3: 去年暑假 ,AB 和泰昂争取到奖学金，有机会去中国交流学习。他们迫不及待地展示起自己拍的照片。
2: This is a picture of me at the Great Wall, and I got to climb all the way up. It was a really great experience. And we got to also see the Terracotta Warriors, and we got to go to several colleges and high schools there, and it was a really, really good experience for both of us, I think.
4: 访问了北京、郑州和西安。我的老师推荐我们写信，感谢信，写给习主席。我的信上我画，In the middle I drew a portrait of basically Xi 主席 himself, and then as dragon as it is famous in China, and then the Great Wall of China。
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5: It's miraculous to see the students from first grade all the way through 12th developing a love for the Chinese language and culture. Preparing our students with language and cultural understanding, we have a great future ahead of us because these students have a desire to make things work.
3: 有犹他州的教育界人士也设计了一份特别的礼物，一面挂毯。并由犹他州当地挂毯艺术家亲手缝制，在习近平访美前一天被送到中国驻美大使馆。
5: We do speak different languages, but the strength of our values that we share together is that of family and the beauty of the world, working hard and industry. So we share those things as a culture, both China and Utah, and just wanted to express our love and our gratitude.To the people of China.
6: 3年前，习近平访问旧金山时宣布，5年内将邀请50000名美国青少年来华交流学习。到今年5月，

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2: I'm Jackson Hinkle. We are here in Guizhou, China. We are here to check out some of the programs that have been implemented to reduce poverty. We're going to be taking a look at all of this. We're going to get on the ground and try to find out what's going on, because we know that the right things are not going on in our home countries in America. We want to fix that. And we start by learning from those who did it best here in China.
0: 中国茅台，静观中国。星期日，凤凰卫视中文台。凤凰卫视国际传播矩阵，五大平台全面覆盖，凤凰卫视官方账号，网络综合性精品内容，与全球华人距离更进一步。凤凰资讯号，新闻网络覆盖全球，资讯新体验，大事看凤凰。香港 V， 捕捉香港大事小情，愿与观众最强联系。凤凰融媒体传播矩阵，融汇精彩，放眼未来。一日为讯，资讯秒速更迭，翻越全球报章，打破时域界限，升维辨析，海纳环球舆论，汇聚卓见，同步世界坐标。有报天天读，星期一至五，凤凰卫视中文台。清晨让能量激活感知，释放资讯活力，触发敏锐，实时连线国际，清晰辨别，立体透视重点，思路焕活，要闻全面搜罗。每天七点唤醒体验长龙凤凰早班车，每天七点凤凰卫视资讯台。您正在收看的是凤凰卫视

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1: How long are we talking? Probably six months.
2: I'm your professor.
1: From here on out, we're going to do things very, very differently.
3: Are you all right?
1: No.
2: Need your help.
1: I didn't want you to be facetious.
3: What happened to us, Richard?
1: What happened to us?Listen, you got one shot. Make it yours.
0: 教授，十月九日晚上9:15，凤凰卫视电影台。用医学的视角观察时代，探寻现象背后的生命本质，带给您多元化、全维度的健康解决方案。鲁南制药启达力，凤凰大健康。星期日，凤凰卫视中文台。清晨，让能量激活感知，释放资讯活力，触发敏锐，实时连线国际，清晰辨别，立体透视重点，思路焕活，要闻全面搜罗。每天7点，唤醒体验长龙凤凰早班车。每天7点，凤凰卫视资讯台。您正在收看的是凤凰卫视

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1: 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Chinese national team has been always a source of inspiration for generations.
0: 2031年排球世界杯，中国能否迎来主办机会？
1: We decide that China will have a privileged situation of discussing hosting the World Championships in 2031.
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1: So that's why you came back.
2: You can read it.
1: I'd rather listen to you.
0: 成年后才读懂背后的沉重。
3: You were picking women out and saying you and you and you have to be sent back to be killed.
4: Nazi!
5: Nazi who?
1: What would you have done?
0: 爱与愧纠缠一生。
6: The lady with the little dog.
0: 朗读者，星期日晚上9:15，凤凰卫视电影台。
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1: Chinese women's volleyball team is a powerhouse, I have to say. Chinese national team has been always a source of inspiration for generations.
0: 2031年排球世界杯，中国能否迎来主办机会？
1: We decide that China will have a privileged situation of discussing hosting the World Championships in 2031.
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2: Thank you so much, Mr. Azevedo, for taking the time to do the interview. So this year is the start of a new cycle leading up to the 2028 Olympics. So we know every country has started the preparation, including new members or develop their new tactics. So up until now, which teams do you think has made the most impression for yourself?
1: Hey, thank you very much, first of all, for having us here. Thank you for having me for this invitation. It's always a pleasure to speak with the Chinese media. China is for sure one of the longest and more solid partners we have in the world. To your question, the entire world of volleyball is getting better. After a long investment, a huge investment from many national teams, the entire national team ecosystem is getting better. And we're expecting many newcomers to come and perform towards Los Angeles 2028 Olympic Games.
2: So what about the Chinese women's volleyball team?
1: Chinese women's volleyball team is a powerhouse, I have to say. Chinese national team has been always a source of inspiration for generations. Three Olympic medals, three Olympic gold medals since 84 Los Angeles Olympic Games towards 2004 Athens and Rio 2016 Games. Chinese national team is always on the top of the world.
2: In the meantime, Chinese players continue to gain their experience in overseas leagues. So from Chinese player Zhu Ting to now younger generation, how do you view this rapid growth of the number of Chinese players playing overseas and joining foreign leagues?
1: Very positive, absolutely positive. The way of playing against the best players in the world is always a great advantage. That's always a great opportunity for them to evolve technically, but equally for them to evolve as a person, for them to evolve as a personal character. So we do see a great opportunity for Chinese players playing abroad, as well as for other athletes around the world to play in China. I think that the both ways are absolutely positive.
2: And you're right about evolving themselves. In your view, what do you think is the most important experience for them to get from joining foreign leagues? Is this the tactics or is it the cross-culture adaptability?
1: I think both, because actually playing against the best players in the world, they will acquire new capabilities, but equally, they will see other tactics systems being played in clubs and being played by the other athletes. So it's always a great opportunity, as I said. And if we go back, to history, we're going to see the big powerhouse in the world, multiple time Olympic champions. They were like this. They had their players playing abroad and getting this new experience in big national leagues. So again, that's a very positive move.
0: 谈到中国排球的传承与辉煌，有一个名字始终无法绕过，那就是铁榔头郎平。作为以球员和教练双重身份均站上奥运最高领奖台的传奇人物，他不仅影响了

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1: And speaking of training abroad, there's one name I have to mention is Miss Lam Pin from China. She served both as the coach of U.S. national team and also the China national team. So I'm just wondering, have you ever crossed paths with her and what was your impression of her?
2: Oh, yes. She's a legend.Lam Pin is a legend. She was a member of the FIVB Coach Commission, and very recently, she won the Olympic Award for Lifetime as a Coach. So Lam Pin is one of the legends of our sport. As you said, being Olympic champion as a coach, being Olympic champion as a player, and she's a source of inspiration for new generations of athletes and new generations of players.We deeply admire her and understand that she's a great role model in the world.
1: And can you maybe share a story of her with us?
2: I can share you the story of the final of the Olympic Games in 2006 in Rio. That was a remarkable event. I remember that was first time that the FIB, we were launching the entertainment program of the FIB, the sport presentation. We had a full...package arena for the entire games in both beach volleyball and volleyball. The venue of Rio 2016 was a historic volleyball venue in the country, and that match specifically was magical. Serbia national team is a very strong team, but China came up, and the way that team performed that day, I will never forget in my life. I remember all of the players playing, performing, and the atmosphere.That Lam Pin and those athletes they create in that venue, in that specific day, will be for good in my memory.
1: Very inspiring, the volleyball team's story in China. And we even have a word for it, the spirit of Chinese women's volleyball players. It means determination and devotion, also hardworking. So in general, what was your impression of Chinese women's volleyball players?
2: Always a great impression in exactly what you're saying. Sharing the values of discipline, of self-collaboration, of inclusivity, of...highly dedication to their objectives. And I really share the spirit of the Chinese national team and everything we do here in the FIB as well. They are not only a great source of inspiration for the Chinese new generations, but equally for generations around the world.
1: Mm. And you said the general level of the volleyball has been rising. So in today's world, while the competition has been more intense, what is your prospect for a Chinese team in the future?
2: Chinese team will be always among the top teams in the world, I have to say. Because of history, because as I told you, because of the commitment of the athletes, they will always be on the top of the world, I believe.But to your point, in terms of the entire ecosystem, listen, we have a program here inside the FIB named Volleyball Empowerment, which is investment from the FIB directly in our members, in our national teams. And our expectation is that many teams will come up, many teams will improve their technical level, and don't be surprised to see newcomers performing beautifully in the next years.
0: 一直以来，中国是国际排联全球战略中最核心、最稳固的合作伙伴之一。从中国与国际排联的密集互动，到各大顶级赛事，双方战略合作正在不断走向深入。与此同时，中国主办2031年排球世界杯的相关事宜也进入了高级别磋商。中国将在国际排联的未来图景中扮演怎样的角色？
1: So you were here in China last November to attend the national games. You met with a number of Chinese officials. So in your view, how do you see the strategic partnership and also cooperation between FIB and China?
2: Very strong. China, as I told you, is one of the strongest partners of the FIB in the world, solid partners of the FIB in the world. Minister Gao Zidan is a great partner.

0: And this partnership, alongside with the Chinese Volleyball Federation, Chinese Volleyball Association, is absolutely strong. And as we speak, we are discussing a further long-term partnership between the FIVB and China.
1: And we noticed there has been discussions about the possibility that China will be host the 2031 FIVB World Championship. Could you tell us what is the discussion like right now?
0: You are very well informed. So the discussions are being very well conducted. Actually, we decide that China will have a privileged situation of discussing hosting the World Championships in 2031 before the FIVB launch an official bidding process. And hopefully, very soon, we'll be announcing the World Championships being held in China across the entire country, achieving many cities and bringing the best of volleyball in the world to the Chinese fans. This one will be a remarkable event, we believe.
1: 国际排球赛事在中国拥有广泛的观众基础，在中国一种场地更小、球网更低、球体更轻软的排球运动，气排球已经吸引了数以百万计的参与者，而气排球在中国的实践也为国际排联提供了新的角度。 And speaking of Chinese viewers, we noticed that last year for the 2025 World Championship in China, there has been a record-breaking viewership, 1.1 billion viewers. Right. So how will the FIVB use this momentum to further enhance the fan engagement and also commercialization of volleyball in China?
0: Great. Actually, we broke many records last year, not only in China, but in big countries, volleyball countries in the world. For example, in Poland, Polsat also got the biggest audience ever across all sports during the final of the World Championships last year. So we have here inside the FIVB a strategic vision, what we call FIVB Strategic Vision 2032. In this strategic vision, our main KPI is increasing the number of people somehow connect to volleyball, which is currently 800 million people, to 1.6 billion people in the world. That's very ambitious, but it's feasible. We understand it's feasible. There is no other way to make it happen rather than making our sport more accessible, more understandable, more affordable. And let me be absolutely clear with you. It's impossible to move from 800 to 1.6 without China on board. So China will be fundamental for the FIVB to achieve its main goal.
1: So specifically, what is your plan in China to attract those viewers?
0: In China, we are discussing also with the authorities in China. We got absolutely inspired by a new way of playing volleyball in your country named, sorry for my Chinese, Chi Pai Cho. So Chi Pai Cho is basically what we translate for English, air volleyball.
1: Yeah.
0: They play in a smaller court with a lower net, with a bigger, softer, and lighter ball. And this discipline is being played by literally millions of people in China. And we are discussing with both CVA and the Ministry of Sport of China to brand this discipline to become international. So Chi Pai Cho will be one of our tools to make, again, volleyball more accessible, more affordable, more understandable.
2: Every 每天黄金时段准时出发，与您共同前往第一现场，跟随前方记者的步伐，以最专业的新闻视角，多角度宏观分析事情脉络。五台联播与您一同关注世界动态。五粮液时事直通车，每天凤凰卫视资讯台。
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4: I'm Jackson Hinkle. We are here in Guizhou, China. We are here to check out some of the programs that have been implemented to reduce poverty. We're going to be taking a look at all of this. We're going to get on the ground and try to find out what's going on, because we know that the right things are not going on in our home countries in America. We want to fix that. And we start by learning from those who did it best here in China.
2: 中国茅台，静观中国。星期日，凤凰卫视中文台。
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0: ？Chinese women's volleyball team is a powerhouse, I have to say. Chinese national team has been always a source of inspiration for generations.
1: 2031年排球世界杯，中国能否迎来主办机会
0: ？We decide that China will have a privileged situation of discussing. Hosting the World Championships in 2031.
1: 风云对话专访国际排球联合会主席法比奥·阿泽维多。2019年，日本举办了传统赛制下的最后一届排球世界杯。此后，国际排联调整全球赛历，取消了原有的世界杯赛事。 今年3月，国际排联宣布，从2027年起，世界排球锦标赛将正式更名为排球世界杯。从赛事名称到奥运资格分配，国际排联正在重塑顶级赛事体系。而对于各国球队而言，这也意味着争夺世界冠军与奥运入场券的路径也在发生着变化。
6: And next, I want to talk to you about some reforms that the FIB has been promoting in recent years, especially in 2019. You have canceled World Cup. Why?
0: The World Cup at that time was just an Olympic qualification. And there was a big confusion in the international volleyball ecosystem in terms of naming of the events. At that time, we had the World Championships being played every 4 years.
6: Yes.
0: But equally, the World Cup being played every 4 years.
6: Right.
0: But the World Cup was only Olympic qualification, nothing else. And then we had also the World Grand Champions Cup being played every 4 years. And then we had the World League and the World Grand Prix annually. Nobody knew the difference between those competitions. I mentioned to you before, making volleyball more understandable. We want the fans to understand better our sport. So the movement was to cut our own muscles, narrowing down the number of events. We use the expression less is more.
6: But you changed the name back to World Cup from World Championship.
0: Exactly because of that. Exactly because fans, they understand better by research, of course, and consulting our media partners, including CCTV. The fans understand better that the World Cup is the highest event possible. And when we transform the World Cup every 2 years, and we transform the event to be played by 32 teams, and after that, a single elimination, round of 16, eight, semifinals and finals, that's a purely a World Cup concept. And that's what we want to promote and communicate better.
1: 世界排球的改革也在球场之内。 扩大参赛队伍，让更多国家有机会登上世界大赛舞台，调整二传、联机等判罚标准，减少比赛中断。国际排联希望通过赛制和规则的改变，让比赛更连贯，也更具观赏性。And
6: also one of the points you have mentioned just now that from the round of 16, you have adopted a single elimination format, which will make the match more competitive and add more drama.
0: Yeah.
6: So what is the consideration to that reform?
0: Sport is all about drama. Sport is about drama. And that's the beauty of sport. So we allow 32 teams to come and compete in 8 groups of 4. They play 3 times and they qualify the first and second to the next round. So out of 32, half of the teams will go home after 3 matches. And then we go for single elimination. And this one is magical. Basically, we're doing the same as in the Olympic Games. The Olympic Games also, we start with 12 teams, and then we go for single elimination with 8, and then semifinals and finals. Sport is about drama, and sport is about performance. So this one will be amazing.
6: And is there any specific changes you could tell us in terms of rules?
0: Oh, yeah. Last year, for example, one thing that was very subjective was a double touch on the setting. Many people could not understand when it was a double touch, when it was not a double touch. Many doubts between the athletes as well. They could not understand. Depending on the interpretation of the referees, it would be considered a double touch or not. And then we simplified that together with our coach's commission, together with our athletes' commission and rules of the games commission. We said, all right, nobody does a double touch on purpose, number one. Number two, there is no advantage on doing a double touch. If you do a double touch, you'll be less precise and you're going to damage the performance of your own team. So then we said, if there is a double touch in your own court, that's okay. Let's keep playing. And why today we can have a double touch in defense and we cannot have a double touch in setting? So then we said, double touch are allowed if it's those double touch are in the same, double touch are in the same action, we're gonna allow that. And we implemented last year's VNL and the World Championships, and the result was remarkable. From athletes, from fans, from media, the feedback was extremely positive, just as one example.
6: Compared to football, basketball, and other high-profile sports, basketball sport still has a long way to go in terms of business value. With the formation of a specific business entity, Basketball World, and the comprehensive development of the disadvantaged teams program, basketball sport can still maintain its traditional appeal while releasing significant business potential? And back to the issue of commercialization, because we know compared to football or basketball, the commercialization of volleyball is still lags behind. So what is your plan for FIB to further enhance the global appeal and also the commercial value of volleyball events?
0: We have our own commercial company that was launched 5 years ago, named Volleyball World. We really believe that both the premium content and the values of volleyball will attract new and big brands to be partners of volleyball in a very, very short period of time. We have got already good improvement in the last 2 years, but we are expecting much more in the future, mainly from worldwide partners, worldwide big brands, for them not only to invest money in our sport, they'll be reinvested into back to sport, but equally for them to use their own platforms to promote better volleyball and beach volleyball.
6: Mm-hmm. And how do you see the balance of traditional and the commercial competitions?
0: They are very well balanced, I would say, because commercial competition like the VNL every year is also serving as Olympic pathway, is also serving as Olympic qualification, is also giving points to the world ranking. So VNL is both commercial and traditional. The World Championship is the same, both commercial and traditional. And equally the Olympic Games. There is no better platform to promote our sport in the world rather than the Olympic Games. So we do see a clear balance between commercial communication, marketing, and tradition sport performance.
6: 国际奥委会7月7日宣布临时解除自2023年10月12日起对俄罗斯奥委会实施的暂停资格处罚。面对国际奥委会的指导方针与奥林匹克宪章的倡议，国际排联要如何在原则与包容之间寻找平衡？
0: It's not only on the FIB to believe that's the time. That's a moment for the Olympic movement to believe.

0: mainly the IOC. What happened was when the war against between Russia and Ukraine started, and we are deeply concerned the effects of the war, not only in Ukraine, but mainly in Ukraine as we're speaking now, but everywhere in the world, the IOC took a decision for the athletes from Russia and Belarus do not participate in international competitions. And we, as an international Olympic governing body, we followed the IOC recommendation. As soon as the IOC changed their recommendation, we will follow again. We believe in the FIB that, and according to the Olympic Charter, sport should be a platform for every single athlete in the world, independently of their own passport, to compete in peace. We don't like, as a sport leader, as a global leader, I don't like in any way for an athlete to be banned. I don't believe this one is according to the spirit of sport. We want to have more people playing, not less people playing. So as much as we can guarantee the fundamental rights of the athletes to perform, we'll fight for that.
1: And I remember you have beautifully described volleyball as a sport of togetherness and collaboration. So in today's divided world, how do you think volleyball can promote peace and solidarity across different countries and cultures?
0: Volleyball has the power of bringing people together. Volleyball is a sport that can be played literally 365 days a year on whatever sort of surface, whether it is on grass, on sand, on snow, indoor, outdoor, one by one, two on two, three on three, six on six, nine on nine. We can play boys and girls together. We can play the entire family together. Volleyball is a sport in where you have the right to touch the ball only once and your team can touch the ball only three times. It's all about collaboration. It's all about inclusivity. It's all about self-respect. Everything that the world needs today. The IOC and the United Nations, they have a shared mission, which is making the world better through sport. And we believe that we can contribute to make the world better through volleyball.

0: 三夺奥运金牌，中国女排在世界排坛留下怎样的印记？
1: Chinese women's volleyball team is a powerhouse, I have to say. Chinese national team has been always a source of inspiration for generations.
0: 2031年排球世界杯，中国能否迎来主办机会？
1: We decide that China will have a privileged situation of discussing hosting the World Championships in 2031.
0: 风云对话专访国际排球联合会主席法比奥·阿泽维多。

0: So we know every country has started the preparation, including new members or develop their new tactics. So up until now, which teams do you think has made the most impression for yourself?
1: Hey, thank you very much, first of all, for having us here. Thank you for having me for this invitation. It's always a pleasure to speak with the Chinese media. China is for sure one of the longest and more solid partners we have in the world. To your question, the entire world of volleyball is getting better. After a long investment, a huge investment from many national teams, the entire national team ecosystem is getting better. And we're expecting many newcomers to come and perform towards Los Angeles 2028 Olympic Games.
0: So what about the Chinese women's volleyball team?
1: Chinese women's volleyball team is a powerhouse, I have to say. Chinese national team has been always a source of inspiration for generations. Huh? Three Olympic medals, three Olympic gold medals since 84 Los Angeles Olympic Games, towards 2004 Athens and Rio 2016 Games. Chinese national team is always on the top of the world.
0: In the meantime, Chinese players continue to gain their experience in overseas leagues. So from Chinese player Zhu Ting to now younger generation, how do you view this rapid growth of the number of Chinese players playing overseas and joining foreign leagues?
1: Very positive, absolutely positive. The way of playing against the best players in the world is always a great advantage. That's always a great opportunity for them to evolve technically, but equally for them to evolve as a person, for them to evolve as a personal character. So we do see a great opportunity for Chinese players playing abroad, as well as for other athletes around the world to play in China. I think that the both ways are absolutely positive.
0: And you're right about evolving themselves. In your view, what do you think is the most important experience for them to get from joining foreign leagues? Is this the tactics or is it the cross-culture adaptability?
1: I think both, because actually playing against the best players in the world, they will acquire new capabilities, but equally, they will see other tactic systems being played in clubs and being played by the other athletes. So it's always a great opportunity, as I said. And if we go back, to history, we're gonna see the big powerhouse in the world, multiple time Olympic champions. They were like this. They had their players playing abroad and getting this new experience in big national leagues. So again, that's a very positive move.
2: 谈到中国排球的传承与辉煌，有一个名字始终无法绕过，那就是铁榔头郎平。作为以球员和教练双重身份均站上奥运最高领奖台的传奇人物，他不仅影响了中国几代人，也在国际排坛留下了不可磨灭的印记。国际排联主席如何理解这位中国排球的代表人物以及女排精神？
0: And speaking of training abroad, there's one name I have to mention is Ms. Lang Ping from China. She served both as the coach of U.S. national team and also the China national team. So I'm just wondering, have you ever crossed paths with her and what was your impression of her?
1: Oh, yes. She's a legend. Lang Ping's a legend. She was member of the FIVB Coach Commission. And very recently, she won the Olympic award for lifetime as a coach. So Lang Ping is one of the legends of our sport. As you said, being Olympic champion as a coach, being Olympic champion as a player, and she's a source of inspiration for new generations of athletes and new generations of players. We deeply admire her and understand that she's a great role model in the world.
0: And can you maybe share a story of her with us?
1: I can share you the story of the final of the Olympic Games in 2006 in Rio. That was a remarkable event. I remember that was first time that the FIB, we were launching the entertainment program of the FIB, the sport presentation. We had a full package arena for the entire games in both beach volleyball and volleyball. The venue of Rio 216

0: was a historic volleyball venue in the country, and that match specifically was magical. Serbia national team is a very strong team, but China came up, and the way that team performed that day, I will never forget in my life. I remember all of the players playing, performing, and the atmosphere that Lumpini and those athletes, they create in that venue, in that specific day, will be for good in my memory.
1: Very inspiring, the volleyball team's story in China. And we even have a word for it, the spirit of Chinese women's volleyball players. It means determination and devotion, also hardworking. So in general, what was your impression of Chinese women's volleyball players?
0: Always a great impression in exactly what you're saying. Sharing the values of discipline, of self-collaboration, of inclusivity, of highly dedication to their objectives. And I really share the spirit of the Chinese national team in everything we do here in the FIB as well. They are not only a great source of inspiration for the Chinese new generations, but equally for generations around the world.
1: And you said the general level of the volleyball has been rising. So in today's world, while the competition has been more intense, what is your prospect for a Chinese team in the future?
0: Chinese team will be always among the top teams in the world, I have to say. Because of history, because as I told you, because of the commitment of the athletes, they will always be on the top of the world, I believe. But to your point, in terms of the entire ecosystem, listen, we have a program here inside the FIB named Volleyball Empowerment, which is investment from the FIB directly in our members, in our national teams. And our expectation is that many teams will come up, many teams will improve their technical level, and don't be surprised to see newcomers performing beautifully in the next years.
2: 一直以来，中国是国际排联全球战略中最核心、最稳固的合作伙伴之一。从中国与国际排联的密集互动，到各大顶级赛事，双方战略合作正在不断走向深入。与此同时，中国主办2031年排球世界杯的相关事宜也进入了高级别磋商。中国将在国际排联的未来图景中扮演怎样的角色？
1: So you were here in China last November to attend the National Games. You met with a number of Chinese officials. So in your view, how do you see the strategic partnership and also cooperation between FIB and China?
0: Very strong. China, as I told you, is one of the strongest partners of the FIB in the world, solid partners of the FIB in the world. Minister Gao Zidan is a great partner. And this partnership, alongside with the Chinese Volleyball Federation, Chinese Volleyball Association, is absolutely strong. And as we speak, we are discussing a further long-term partnership between the FIB and China.
1: And we noticed there has been discussions about the possibility that China will be host the 2031 FIB World Championship. Could you tell us what is the discussion like right now?
0: You are very well informed. So the discussions are being very well conducted. Actually, we decide that China will have a privileged situation of discussing hosting the World Championships in 2031 before the FIB launching official bidding process. And hopefully, very soon, we'll be announcing the World Championships being held in China across the entire country, achieving many cities and bringing the best of volleyball in the world to the Chinese fans. This one will be a remarkable event, we believe.
2: 国际排球赛事在中国拥有广泛的观众基础。在中国，一种场地更小、球网更低、球体更轻软的排球运动——气排球，已经吸引了数以百万计的参与者。而气排球在中国的实践，也为国际排联提供了新的角度。
1: And speaking of Chinese viewers, we noticed that last year for the 2025 World Championship in China,

0: China, there has been a record-breaking viewership, 1.1 billion viewers. Right. So how will the FIB use this momentum to further enhance the fan engagement and also commercialization of volleyball in China?
1: Great. Actually, we broke many records last year, not only in China, but in big countries, volleyball countries in the world. For example, in Poland, Polsat also got the biggest audience ever across all sports during the final of the World Championships last year. So we have here inside the FIB a strategic vision, what we call FIB Strategic Vision 2032. In this strategic vision, our main KPI is increasing the number of people somehow connect to volleyball, which is currently 800 million people, to 1.6 billion people in the world. That's very ambitious, but it's feasible. We understand it's feasible. There is no other way to make it happen rather than making our sport more accessible, more understandable, more affordable. And let me be absolutely clear with you. It's impossible to move from 800 to 1.6 without China on board. So China will be fundamental for the FIB to achieve its main goal.
0: So specifically, what is your plan in China to attract those viewers?
1: In China, we are discussing also with the authorities in China. We got absolutely inspired by a new way of playing volleyball in your country named, sorry for my Chinese, Chi Pai Cho. So Chi Pai Cho is basically what we translate for English, air volleyball.
0: Yeah.
1: They play in a smaller court with a lower net, with a bigger, softer, and lighter ball. And this discipline is being played by literally millions of people in China. And we are discussing with both CVA and the Ministry of Sport of China to brand this discipline to become international. So Chi Pai Cho will be one of our tools to make, again, volleyball more accessible, more affordable, more understandable.
2: 清晨让能量激活感知，释放资讯活力，触发敏锐，实时连线国际，清晰辨别，立体透视重点，思路快活，要闻全面搜罗。每天七点，唤醒体验长龙凤凰早班车。每天七点，凤凰卫视资讯台。
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1: Chinese women's volleyball team is a powerhouse, I have to say. Chinese national team has been always a source of inspiration for generations.
0: 2031年排球世界杯，中国能否迎来主办机会？
1: We decide that China will have a privileged situation of discussing.Hosting the World Championships in 2031.
0: 风云对话专访国际排球联合会主席法比奥·阿泽维多。

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1: And next, I want to talk to you about some reforms that the FIB has been promoting in recent years, especially in 2019. You have canceled World Cup. Why?
2: The World Cup at that time was just an Olympic qualification. And there was a big confusion in the international volleyball ecosystem in terms of naming of the events. At that time, we had the World Championships being played every 4 years.
1: Yes.
2: But equally, the World Cup being played every 4 years.
1: Right.
2: But the World Cup was only Olympic qualification, nothing else. And then we had also the World Grand Champions Cup being played every 4 years. And then we had the World League and the World Grand Prix annually. Nobody knew the difference between those competitions. I mentioned to you before, making volleyball more understandable. We want the fans to understand better our sport. So the movement was to cut our own muscles, narrowing down the number of events. We use the expression less is more.
1: But you changed the name back to World Cup from World Championship.
2: Exactly because of that. Exactly because fans, they understand better by research, of course, and consulting our media partners, including CCTV. The fans understand better that the World Cup is the highest event possible. And when we transform the World Cup every 2 years, and we transform the event to be played by 32 teams, and after that, a single elimination, round of 16, eight finals and finals, that's a purely a World Cup concept. And that's what we want to promote and communicate better.
0: 世界排球的改革也在球场之内。扩大参赛队伍，让更多国家有机会登上世界大赛舞台，调整二传、连击等判罚标准，减少比赛中断。国际排联希望通过赛制和规则的改变，让比赛更连贯，也更具观赏性。
1: And also one of the points you have mentioned just now that from the round of 16, you have adopted a single elimination format, which will make the match more competitive and add more drama.
2: Yeah.
1: So what is the consideration to that reform?
2: Sport is all about drama. Sport is about drama. And that's the beauty of sport. So we allow 32 teams to come and compete in 8 groups of 4. They play 3 times. And they qualify the first and second to the next round. So out of 32, half of the teams will go home after 3 matches. And then we go for single elimination. And this one is magical. Basically, we're doing the same as in the Olympic Games. The Olympic Games also, we start with 12 teams. And then we go for single elimination with 8, and then semifinals and finals. Sport is about drama. And sport is about performance. So this one will be amazing.
1: And is there any specific changes you could tell us in terms of rules?
2: Oh, yeah. Last year, for example, one thing that was very subjective was a double touch on the setting. Many people could not understand when it was a double touch, when it was not a double touch. Many doubts between the athletes as well. They could not understand. Depending on the interpretation of the referees, it would be considered a double touch or not.And then we simplify that together with our coach commission, together with our athletes commission and rules of the games commission. We said, all right, nobody does a double touch on purpose, number one. Number two, there is no advantage on doing a double touch. If you do a double touch, you'll be less precise and you're going to damage the performance of your own team. So then we said, if there is a double touch in your own court,That's okay. Let's keep playing. And why today we can have a double touch in defense and we cannot have a double touch in setting? So then we said,

0: double touch are allowed. If it's those double touch are in the same, double touch are in the same action, we're gonna allow that. And we implemented last year's VNL and the World Championships, and the result was remarkable. From athletes, from fans, from media, the feedback was extremely positive, just as one example.
1: 然而，相较于足球、篮球等高度商业化的巨型体育项目，排球运动在商业价值开发上仍有很长的路要走。随着专门商业运营实体排球世界的成立，以及针对全球弱势队伍的赋能计划全面铺开，排球运动能否在保持传统魅力的同时，释放出巨大的商业潜力呢？
2: And back to the issue of commercialization, because we know compared to football or basketball, the commercialization of volleyball is still lags behind. So what is your plan for FIB to further enhance the global appeal and also the commercial value of volleyball events?
0: We have our own commercial company that was launched 5 years ago, named Volleyball World. We really believe that both the premium content and the values of volleyball will attract new and big brands to be partners of volleyball in a very, very short period of time. We have got already good improvement in the last 2 years, but we are expecting much more in the future, mainly from worldwide partners, worldwide big brands, for them not only to invest money in our sport, they'll be reinvested into back to sport, but equally for them to use their own platforms to promote better volleyball and beach volleyball.
2: And how do you see the balance of traditional and the commercial competitions?
0: They are very well balanced, I would say, because commercial competition like the VNL every year is also serving as Olympic pathway, is also serving as Olympic qualification, is also giving points to the world ranking. So VNL is both commercial and traditional. The World Championship is the same, both commercial and tradition. And equally, the Olympic Games. There is no better platform to promote our sport in the world rather than the Olympic Games. So we do see a clear balance between commercial communication, marketing, and tradition sport performance.
1: 国际奥委会7月7日宣布临时解除自2023年10月12日起对俄罗斯奥委会实施的暂停资格处罚。面对国际奥委会的指导方针与奥林匹克宪章的倡议，国际排联要如何在原则与包容之间寻找平衡？
0: It's not only on the FIB to believe that's the time. That's a moment for the Olympic movement to believe, and mainly the IOC. What happened was when the war against between Russia and Ukraine started, and we are deeply concerned the effects of the war, not only in Ukraine, but mainly in Ukraine as we're speaking now, but everywhere in the world. The IOC took a decision for the athletes from Russia and Belarus do not participate in international competitions. And we, as an international Olympic governing body, we followed the IOC recommendation. As soon as the IOC changed their recommendation, we will follow again. We believe in the FIB that, and according to Olympic Charter, sport should be a platform for every single athlete in the world, independently of their own passport, to compete in peace. We don't like, as a sport leader, as a global leader, I don't like in any way for an athlete to be banned. I don't believe this one is according to the spirit of sport. We want to have more people playing, not less people playing. So as much as we can guarantee the fundamental rights of the athletes to perform, we'll fight for that.
2: And I remember you have beautifully described volleyball as a sport of togetherness and collaboration. So, in today's divided world, how do you think volleyball can promote peace and solidarity across different countries and cultures?
0: Volleyball has the power of bringing people together. Volleyball is a sport that can be played literally 365 days a year on whatever sort of surface, whether it is on grass, on sand, on snow, indoor, outdoor, one by one, two on

two, 3-on-3, 6-on-6, 9-on-9. We can play boys and girls together. We can play the entire family together. Volleyball is a sport in where you have the right to touch the ball only once, and your team can touch the ball only 3 times. It's all about collaboration. It's all about inclusivity. It's all about self-respect. Everything that the world needs today. The IOC and the United Nations, they have a shared mission, which is making the world better through sport. And we believe that we can contribute to make the world better through volleyball.

0: 跟踪最新市场动态，聚焦热点财经话题，深度梳理剖析中国银行香港财经热点。星期一至五下午五点，凤凰卫视资讯台。
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2: Chinese women's volleyball team is a powerhouse, I have to say. Chinese national team has been always a source of inspiration for generations.
1: 2031年排球世界杯，中国能否迎来主办机会？
2: We decide that China will have a privileged situation of discussing hosting the World Championships in 2031.
1: 专访国际排球联合会主席法比奥·阿泽维多。
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